At 11 past 10 on a Sunday morning, under pressure, surely not on a Sunday, maybe tomorrow morning, Monday, work under pressure. David Bowie there with Queen and kicking off the hour, The Black Sorrows and Hold On To Me. 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

0: A great Aussie group, Australian Crawl, and I used to get that quite, still do in fact. When I walk into a room, they say, oh no, not you again. Yes, it's me. First up there, Cheetah, Spend the Night, to English sisters, Chrissy and Lindsay Hammond, and they were pretty popular between the mid-70s and early 80s. In fact, extremely popular in Germany, where they made quite a lot of money. Hey, if you're thinking about hopping into the car and heading off somewhere for a Sunday drive, just be warned, you might want to check out on your iPad or iPhone this webpage, sunshinecoastmarathon.com.au, because there are many, many road closures, and some roads around Maroochydore, Alexandra Headland, will be closed till around about 1:30. So be warned about that, the EVA Airlines Marathon Day. What a fantastic event. Over 16,000 participants have taken place on the Sunshine Coast this Sunday, and there are some major roads that are closed. Now, the road areas that are affected, Mooloolaba, Alexandra Headland, Maroochydore, Pacific Paradise, Twin Waters, even Majimba. So be warned if you're going to hop in the car, and congratulations to all the participants in the EVA Airlines Marathon Day. Not a bad day for it. Not too hot. A couple occasional showers drifting through, but pretty good if you're going out for a run. Lovely to have you company. 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
5: 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It's about something we all find challenging, but something we all need to know a bit more about too. Where do you start? Who do you turn to? What are your legal and financial obligations when a loved one passes away? What preparations can you make to relieve stress on the family after you're gone? All your questions will be answered about what happens before and after a funeral, and importantly, the many choices you have to be farewelled the way you'd like to be remembered. As part of the National Dying to Know initiative, one of the Sunshine Coast's most respected funeral service providers is opening its doors. You can walk through the grounds and the facilities. Guides will take you behind the scenes to show you as much or as little as you're comfortable with. It's on Saturday, August 8th from 8 a.m. to midday at Gregson and Waite, Wises Road, Budrum. Certainly a different kind of open day, but an extraordinary opportunity to have honest, informed and open conversations about life.
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0: That goes back to 1963. Dion there with Ruby Baby. And that song was originally recorded by the Drifters way back in 1956. Manfred Mann was there with Sha-La-La, and three in a row on 104.9 Sunshine FM kicked it all off. Chris Norman, Susie Quattro, Stumbling In.
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Ah, it's not that bad today. We've got a couple of showers drifting through. That's the fortunes. And here comes that rainy day feeling again. And Jennifer Paid first up there with Crush. Great to have you along. 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

0: That goes back to 1964 there, Jan and Dean, and Ride the Wild Surf. The Groove also there, three in a row, Soothe Me, and Sir John Rowles. John Rowles and If I Only Had Time. It's 11 minutes away from 11 on 104.9 Sunshine FM. Got the news coming up at 11 o'clock.
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6 minutes away from 11, that's Spooky, the classic four, and that got to number three on the Billboard way back in 1968. A good sound. Also there, speak about good sounds, our very own Olivia Newton-John and Don't Stop Believin'. Got the news coming up very shortly on 104.9 Sunshine FM.

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1: Good morning, I'm Georgina Winter. Experts say price changes at the Bowser shouldn't be immediate when the cut to the fuel excise comes to an end at midnight. The federal government reduced the excise in response to the oil crisis driven by the conflict in the Middle East. Drivers are being urged to shop around for the best price. The parents of murdered schoolboy Daniel Morcombe have written to the PM calling for a national register of abusers from childcare centres. The proposal would see alleged abusers' name and previous places of employment published online once they've been charged. Bruce and Denise Morcombe, alongside opposition leader Angus Taylor and an advocacy group, have co-signed the letter. Bruce Morcombe says legal changes to create the register would need to pass all state and territory parliaments.
2: I don't think it's unreasonable to ask the Prime Minister, you know, through his network of working with all of the states and territories to say, hey, this is a no-brainer. We've got to make something happen here.
1: Testing for the H5 bird flu is underway after more than 80 dead and sick birds were found off South Australia. While test results are still pending, experts say it is highly unlikely the deaths were caused by anything else. Chair of Veterinary Public Health, Dr. Michael Ward, says Australia's rising case numbers reflects global trends.
3: In Asia, North America, South America, Antarctica, we get these initial sporadic cases and then we start to see these mass mortality events. So unfortunately, that seems to be what's happening, very similar to what we've seen elsewhere in the world. We're hoping we wouldn't see this, but it seems like, yeah, that's what's going to happen.
1: US officials have issued fresh warnings to American citizens in the Middle East ahead of planned strikes on Iran. The State Department says those in the region should consider leaving now. The New South Wales government will spend $10 million to deliver a new surf lifesaving club at North Cronulla. The funding will support the local council's redevelopment of the beachfront site. The state's sports minister, Steve Camper, says the funding will provide certainty for locals.
4: The wonderful surf club there, and it's been stuck in the mud for a while, and it's time to get moving and get this thing done.
1: And the Queensland government will today unveil the master plan for the Brisbane 2032 Olympic and Paralympic Games. Queenslanders will be able to have their say on the draft plans, with online public consultation opening tomorrow. Checking sport, the Sharks are gearing up to take on the Rabbitohs before the Tigers battle the Eels in the NRL. The Broncos have gone down to the Knights 30-6 in their clash. The Warriors took down the Titans 42-6 in their matchup. The Raiders went down to the Panthers 42-18 in Mudgee. And Tottenham has taken down Chelsea in front of more than 80,000 fans at a core stadium in Sydney. You're now up to date. I'm Georgina Winter.
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5: G'day, nice to have your company on this Sunday morning. Weather-wise, a little cloudy, isn't it? And a few showers drifting through, and they expect those showers throughout the morning and afternoon, but only light. In fact, they're saying up to about 5 millimetres, 70% chance, they say. So not too bad. Now, the winds southeasterly, they'll be up to about 20 kilometres an hour, but lessening this afternoon. We're expecting a high today, 21 degrees.

Never gonna fall in love again. How often do you say that? Eric Carmen on 104.9 Sunshine FM and kicking it all off, Laura Branigan, Solitaire. Now, if you feel like on this Sunday morning, just a little bit of country music, here's Tanya Kernaghan and Jason Owen.

0: At 14 past 11, that's Crispin St. Peter's in the Pied Piper. That goes back to 1966, back to school days. It does. Also, there we had Tanya Kernaghan and Jason Owen. And Tanya Kernaghan, she spends most of her time in Nashville and has appeared quite a few times at the Grand Old Opry. A little bit of country music doesn't go astray, does it? Very shortly, another track from the 60s, the late 60s, Mama Cass Elliott on 104.9 Sunshine FM.
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0: That's Johnny Kidd and the Pirates. I think the cover version by Normie Rowe was a lot better. Shaken All Over. Cliff Richard, you would have picked that one, The Only Way Out. And the lovely voice, Mama Cass Elliott, and it's getting better. 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
1: 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The Pointer Sisters and Fairy Tale. And first up out front, we miss him, Shirley Strawn, and all my friends are getting married. You're with the Sunshine Coast radio station playing more music, more memories, more often.

0: 17 minutes away from the midday news and weather on 104.9 Sunshine FM. That's the Eagles there with Midnight Flyer, the New Seekers, Beg, Steal or Borrow, and first up from 1966, and unfortunately only one of the Monkees with us today. That's Mickey Dolenz, the Monkees and I Wanna Be Free. I don't know if you've recently had a stroll around Alex Headland heading down towards Mooloolaba. Well, if you haven't, you should, because the Alexandra Headland Coastal Path upgrade was set to be completed by July, but due to weather and supplies, it's now expected to be completed in September. Still a beautiful walk. The project was started in February and is intended to improve accessibility, safety along the walkway between Alex Headland and Mooloolaba. It's a favourite. Many, many people every morning, myself included, walkers, riders and tourists with their cameras, they thoroughly enjoy those beautiful sea views along the coastline and the proximity to some great beaches. Now, the new look path is set to be wider than the old one and will include elevated boardwalk, a viewing platform and regular seating. So if you haven't done it recently, do so, and by September the whole complex will be renewed and it should be very, very good. Do yourself a favour, go along and have a look. Roger Neville with you right through to 2 o'clock on 104.9 Sunshine FM.
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That's husband and wife there, Jackie Trent and Tony Hatch, and the two of us. And Jackie Trent, believe it or not, she wrote the theme to the TV soapy, can you guess? Neighbours, she did. Paul Kelly and the Messengers there with Careless on 104.9 Sunshine FM.

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1: Good morning, I'm Georgina Winter. Experts say price changes at the Bowser shouldn't be immediate when the cut to the fuel excise comes to an end at midnight. The federal government reduced the excise in response to the oil crisis driven by the conflict in the Middle East. Drivers are being urged to shop around for the best price. The parents of murdered schoolboy Daniel Morcombe have written to the PM calling for a national register of abusers from childcare centres. The proposal would see alleged abusers' name and previous places of employment published online once they've been charged. Bruce and Denise Morcombe, alongside opposition leader Angus Taylor and an advocacy group, have co-signed the letter. Bruce Morcombe says legal changes to create the register would need to pass all state and territory parliaments.
2: I don't think it's unreasonable to ask the Prime Minister, you know, through his network of working with all of the states and territories to say, hey, this is a no-brainer, we've got to make something happen here.
1: Testing for the H5 bird flu is underway after more than 80 dead and sick birds were found off South Australia. While test results are still pending, experts say it is highly unlikely the deaths were caused by anything else. Chair of Veterinary Public Health, Dr. Michael Ward, says Australia's rising case numbers reflects global trends.
3: In Asia, North America, South America, Antarctica, we get these initial sporadic cases and then we start to see these mass mortality events. So unfortunately, that seems to be what's happening, very similar to what we've seen elsewhere in the world. We're hoping we wouldn't see this, but it seems like, yeah, that's what's going to happen.
1: US officials have issued fresh warnings to American citizens in the Middle East ahead of planned strikes on Iran. The State Department says those in the region should consider leaving now. The New South Wales government will spend $10 million to deliver a new surf lifesaving club at North Cronulla. The funding will support the local council's redevelopment of the beachfront site. The state's sports minister, Steve Camper, says the funding will provide certainty for locals.
4: It's a wonderful surf club there, and it's been stuck in the mud for a while, and it's time to get moving and get this thing done.
1: And the Queensland government will today unveil the master plan for the Brisbane 2032 Olympic and Paralympic Games. Queenslanders will be able to have their say on the draft plans, with online public consultation opening tomorrow. Checking sport, the Sharks are gearing up to take on the Rabbitohs before the Tigers battle the Eels in the NRL. The Broncos have gone down to the Knights 30-6 in their clash. The Warriors took down the Titans 42-6 in their matchup. The Raiders went down to the Panthers 42-18 in Mudgee. And Tottenham has taken down Chelsea in front of more than 80,000 fans at a Core Stadium in Sydney. You're now up to date. I'm Georgina Winter.
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5: And a 3 past midday, g'day. Weather-wise today, rather cloudy indeed. A few showers sweeping through now and again, and they expect those showers to continue throughout the afternoon. Just on and off, up to around about 5 millimetres they forecast, and the winds peaking at around about 20 kilometres an hour in the middle of the day. That's about now. And becoming light this evening. Looking at tomorrow, the 3rd of August, hard to believe the year is just flying by. Tomorrow, expecting a minimum overnight, 11 degrees, and tomorrow, 21 the maximum, and a shower or two.

Hill was a long march from cadets. The 6th Battalion was the next to tour, and it was me who drew the card. We did Canungra, Shoalwater before we left.

Welcome to the Sunshine Coast radio station 104.9 Sunshine FM. That was Dragon and Still in Love with You. And first up, kicking off the hour for this afternoon, Red Gum and I Was Only 19. That peaked at number one on the charts and deservedly so. And look back at the Vietnam War, as the Vietnamese call it, the American War. That ended in 1975 with the fall of Saigon. The last US military units to leave Vietnam was 1973. And the Aussies, the boys and girls that served up there, they left in 1972. It's hard to believe, 54 years ago. You're with the Sunshine Coast radio station. Roger Neville with you right through to 2 o'clock. Great to have you along.

That's a nice sound, isn't it, on a Sunday afternoon on 104.9 Sunshine FM. Van Morrison there, and Have I Told You Lately? Have I? If I've forgotten, I'm so sorry. Hey, prior to that, the Bee Gees and I-O, I-O, and Denise Williams, Let's Hear It for the Boy.

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0: 23 minutes away from one, bunch of Irish boys there from Dublin in Ireland, Bono and U2, and the song, of course, I still haven't found what I'm looking for. Richard Clapton, Deep Water, and first up playing three in a row, Jewel, and You Were Meant For Me. 104.9, your Sunshine Coast radio station, got a great track coming up in a moment, going back to 1964, The Beatles.
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0: That's Lonnie Lee, an Aussie boy he was. He's 85 years of age now. And I can remember he appearing quite frequently on Brian Henderson's Bandstand and also the ABC program 6 O'Clock Rock. Lonnie Lee and I Found a New Love. Prior to that, The Carpenters and I Won't Last a Day Without You and The Beatles with A Ticket to Ride on 104.9 Sunshine FM.
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2: The Caloundra Stamp Club meets at the Bell Vista Meeting Place, Lamond Crescent, at 12:30 on the fourth Thursday of each month through to November. 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
1: Hello, I'm Hugh Phillips. Australians are being told not to panic buy as the federal government's fuel excise discount comes to an end, Dusty Fitzpatrick reports.
2: The discount, introduced in response to the conflict in the Middle East, which pushed up oil prices, will come to an end at midnight. It'll add about 16 cents to the wholesale cost of petrol and diesel. The excise will also be slightly raised as part of regular inflation adjustments. Senior Minister Mark Butler has told Sky News, while the cut has been important, it can't go on forever.
3: We've got to get back to a situation normal.
2: The opposition believes the government should be ready to put the discount back in place if global oil prices surge. Dusty Fitzpatrick reporting.
1: A cluster of dead and sick birds found on an island in South Australia is being tested for the H5 bird flu. There are now 54 confirmed cases in the country, including two seagulls that have tested positive. The Department of Agriculture says there have been no detections in agriculture. The federal deputy Liberal leader has thrown her support behind a Victorian-based royal commission into construction industry corruption. The state's opposition leader has proposed terms of reference for the inquiry. Jane Hume has told the ABC the Prime Minister needs to take a more active interest.
4: It is passing strange that Anthony Albanese has shown such extraordinary lack of curiosity, lack of interest into the extent of corruption on construction sites right around the country.
1: The parents of murdered schoolboy Daniel Morcombe have written to the Prime Minister calling for a national register of child abusers. It would see offenders' names published alongside their childcare centre employment history. They say the registry is a chance to restore credibility to the sector after a string of high-profile cases. Young job seekers say they have mixed emotions about artificial intelligence. 80% of surveyed workers fear AI could replace them. Consultant Adam Hatch says employers are looking for skills that can be embedded with AI.
5: They're not necessarily hiring less young people. What they are doing differently is they're looking for different skills. And those skills are skills like critical thinking or judgment, teamwork, communications. They're the kind of skills people need if they're going to use AI well at work. You know, they're the things we want people to do and not AI.
1: And a new treatment for a rare form of brain cancer is being subsidised for Australian patients. Checking sport in NRL, the Rabbitohs and Sharks go head-to-head, Cronulla looking for their fifth straight win. Then the Tigers battle the Eels. Australia remains on top of the medal tally at the Commonwealth Games with 65 gold. The supercars line up in Perth this afternoon with Brock Feeney looking for another win. FIFA has abandoned its controversial plan to sell off the World Cup, and Tottenham beat Chelsea 2-1 in their Sydney clash. That's the latest. I'm Hugh Phillips.
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6: And a very good afternoon. It's 3 minutes past one on this Sunday afternoon. Weather-wise, cloudy. Couple of showers sweeping through, but they're not heavy. And the wind southeasterly up to around about 20 kilometres an hour. They will be lessening later this evening. Now, looking at tomorrow, Monday the 3rd of August, expecting a minimum overnight of 11 degrees, a maximum tomorrow, 21, a shower or two, and Tuesday, the full sun. It's going to be a sunny day, so they say. The 4th of August, minimum 11, with a maximum on Tuesday of 22 degrees.

On your Sunshine Coast radio station, 104.9 Sunshine FM, it's Ben Lee, and we're all in this together. We are. Might surprise you, but we are. First up there, kicking off the hour on this Sunday afternoon, Starship and Sarah. Just having a look at some of the events that took place in history on this day. Back in 1967, it came out, a great movie, In the Heat of the Night, which starred Rod Steiger and Sidney Poitier. The movie, it was a great movie. You can probably get it on Netflix or one of those networks. The film won 5 Academy Awards. Fantastic. The Daily Sun, later known as The Sun newspaper, began publication in Brisbane, 1982, and it ceased publishing in 1991. And trouble still in the Middle East. Back in 1990, that was the day that Iraq invaded Kuwait, causing an international crisis. Birthdays, many happy returns to you if it's your birthday today. You happen to share it with Alex Jezelenko, a Carlton footballer. He was born in Austria in 1945. He's 81. Butch Patrick, now that name may not ring a bell. Butch Patrick, he played the role of Eddie in the Munsters. Do you remember that show back in the 60s? I saw a picture of Butch Patrick recently, and he, if you remember the show, he hasn't changed at all. He's still the same. Looks exactly the same. And a birthday girl, Susie O'Neill, Madam Butterfly. She was born in 1973, now 53. Referred to commonly in the swimming circles as Madam Butterfly, but I think the first Madam Butterfly was Mary T. Maher, American girl. She won 3 gold in the 1984 LA Olympics. And this fella, who sadly passed away in 2011, Andrew Gold. He was born in Burbank, California, and he had this beautiful song.

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Remember just how good the feeling was. Put it proudly in my car, and my family listened 50 times.

0: 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That's Kevin Johnson. And rock and roll, I gave you the best years of my life. Fleetwood Mac, Don't Stop, and kicking it all off, the birthday boy. Well, he would have celebrated his birthday today. Andrew Gold, and Never Let It Slip Away. 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
2: 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Where do you start? Who do you turn to? What are your legal and financial obligations when a loved one passes away? What preparations can you make to relieve stress on the family after you're gone? All your questions will be answered about what happens before and after a funeral, and importantly, the many choices you have to be farewelled the way you'd like to be remembered. As part of the National Dying to Know initiative, one of the Sunshine Coast's most respected funeral service providers is opening its doors. You can walk through the grounds and the facilities. Guides will take you behind the scenes to show you as much or as little as you're comfortable with. 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Certainly a different kind of open day, but an extraordinary opportunity to have honest, informed and open conversations about life.
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0: 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We've got more great music, in fact, after the 2 o'clock news and weather. Noddy will be along. Gypsy Queen. Now, I haven't heard that song in 100 years, although it's not that old. Country radio, he'll have that. Also, Noddy's got The Boss, Bruce Springsteen, and James Taylor. Great music coming up. In a moment, I've got Hot Chocolate and Madonna.
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0: That's Simon and Garfunkel. I Am a Rock on 104.9 Sunshine FM. It's 10 minutes away from 2, news and weather at 2 o'clock. Hot chocolate and Madonna making it up 3 in a row. In a moment, John Farnham.
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1: Hello, I'm Hugh Phillips. The Federal Health Minister is defending plans to abolish private health insurance rebates for people over 65. Nearly two-fifths of policyholders surveyed by Redbridge say they will drop their private health cover. There's concern by state ministers it will put more pressure on the public system. Mark Butler has told News 24 he's confident in the plan.
2: I'm not quite sure why the health ministers were out parroting that insurance industry modelling. It's very different to ours. I don't understand state governments have done their own modelling. We're very confident that that this is the right thing to do, including by way of the public hospital system.
1: Nationals MP David Littleproud says the federal government should be ready to reinstate the fuel excise cut. The temporary reduction ends at midnight, which will push wholesale petrol and diesel prices up by 17 cents a litre. Experts say drivers shouldn't feel the effect straight away. David Littleproud has told Nine Labor should be ready if prices rise.
3: The government shouldn't put this back on the shelf. They should be very alive to the fact that this has a huge impact, not just on households, but on businesses.
1: A West Australian man has been jailed for up to 10 years for child abuse offences. Jack Fenwick reports.
4: An investigation began last year after Border Force officers stopped the man at Perth Airport and selected him for a baggage check. Officers identified videos depicting children being sexually abused on the man's mobile phone and alerted the AFP. Conversations between the man and a female in the Philippines, during which the woman transmitted child abuse material, were then discovered. Police in the Philippines executed a search warrant at a home where a woman was arrested and six children, who are known to the woman, were removed from harm. The 74-year-old man pleaded guilty to eight offences, including using a carriage service to groom another person to make it easier to procure persons under 16. He'll be eligible for parole in 6 years and 9 months. Jack Fenwick reporting.
1: An energy rating scheme for new homes has been opened up to existing properties. About 70% of houses and units in Australia were built before minimum efficiency standards were introduced. The ratings can be used by those looking to buy or rent. And hazard reduction burns will take place across parts of New South Wales ahead of the upcoming bushfire season. Plans are in place to burn more than 1,000 hectares in Sydney's northwest and the Hawkesbury. Checking sport, today's NRL is underway with the Sharks facing the Rabbitohs. Four straight wins for Cronulla has seen them move into the top four. Then the Tigers face the Eels. In NRLW, the Warriors are up against the Titans. Earlier, the Broncos triumphed over the Bulldogs 34-4. Finally, the Eels challenged the Knights. And Aussie Curtis Marshall has won gold in the men's pole vault at the Commonwealth Games. That's the latest. I'm Hugh Phillips.
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5: And our weather for this Sunday afternoon, well, it's going to be partly cloudy. High chance of showers, most likely in the afternoon. Light winds becoming southeasterly, 15 to 20 kilometres an hour in the middle of the day. Then becoming light in the evening, and we're going to get to 21 degrees.

Good afternoon. This is Noddy, and thank you for joining me. Kicked off my show today with the Gypsy Queen from Country Radio. And just then, Bruce Springsteen, I'm on fire. Now, I am on fire because I have a request from my brother Sean to say a big thank you to the courtesy bus driver from Glasshouse Bowls Club. His name is Dean, for getting him home safely from the Bowls Club last Sunday afternoon as he had pulled his back out. Well, that's what he tells me. Dean had Sunshine FM on the radio and Sean said, ah, Sunday afternoon's a bit naughty, eh? Dean says, yep, I love it. Well, that's my brother, said Sean. And Dean says, no way. Well, yes, Dean, unfortunately, he's my brother and he said you like James Taylor. You've got a friend. It's for you, mate. 104.9 Sunshine FM.

0: What a beautiful song from Chris Rea, 1981. Every Beat of My Heart. Before that, we had ABBA, Ring Ring. And if you need to ring ring somebody, it's Dean from the Glasshouse Bowls Club for getting my brother home last Sunday afternoon. His song he wanted was from James Taylor, You've Got a Friend. Thanks, Dean. 104.9 Sunshine FM. And Sunday afternoons with Noddy.
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Went back to 1965 just then. Dave Barry, Little Things. Everywhere I Go, QED, and kick off that triple play, Cher, All I Really Want to Do from 1965. After this short break, we got In Excess, 104.9 Sunshine FM.

0: At 19 minutes to 3 on your Sunday afternoon, how lovely was that? Dan Fogelberg with Longer. Before that, the number one song from Elton John and Kiki D, Don't Go Breaking My Heart, and NXS with Bitter Tears kicked off that triple play. 104.9, Sunshine FM. Coming up very shortly, Digby Riches.
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What a beautiful song from The Corrs, I Never Loved You Anyway. And before that, Raincoat in the River from Digby Richards. Coming up on the hour is going to be news, sports and weather. And to take us there, a song coming from this American rock band formed in San Jose in California in 1970. The song comes from their second album, Toulouse Street, released in 1972. The single was the band's first major hit. Billboard magazine say that the song ranked high in the rock and roll feel-good hits albums and should get your foot tapping and bring a bit of a smile to your face. What do you reckon? It's the Doobie Brothers. 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
1: Hello, I'm Hugh Phillips. There are fears cutting health fund rebates for over 65s will cause people to drop private health insurance, putting too much pressure on the public system. The rebate will cease from April. The federal government claims the money it saves will help fund aged care. Experts say price changes at the Bowser shouldn't be immediate when the cut to the fuel excise ends at midnight. The federal government reduced the excise in response to the oil crisis driven by the conflict in the Middle East. Drivers are being urged to shop around for the best price. The parents of murdered Queensland schoolboy Daniel Morcombe have co-signed a letter calling for a national registry of child abusers. Dusty Fitzpatrick reports.
2: The push for a public register follows a string of high-profile abuse incidents at childcare centres across Australia. The proposal would see the name and employment history of alleged perpetrators who've been charged published online. Bruce and Denise Morcombe, alongside opposition leader Angus Taylor and an advocacy group, have sent the letter to the PM. Legislative changes to create a register would need to pass all state and territory parliaments with coordination from the federal government. Dusty Fitzpatrick reporting.
1: A second seagull has tested positive to the H5 strain of bird flu. There are now 54 confirmed cases in Australia, with 40 of them in South Australia. Testing is underway on a large group of sick and dead greater crested terns found on an island off South Australia. A man's in hospital with life-threatening injuries after a hit-and-run in Melbourne. Carolee Katsimbanis reports.
3: Police have been told the victim, a 68-year-old man, was trying to stop his car being stolen when he was struck, the offender speeding off. It happened on Blackwood Parade, Heidelberg West, around 7:30 Saturday night. A major crime scene now established as investigations continue. Anyone with dash cam or CCTV footage or witnesses are being asked to contact Crime Stoppers. Carolee Katsimbanis, Melbourne.
1: An investigation is underway after fire tore through a home on the Gold Coast. The occupants managed to escape the blaze at Currumbin Waters unharmed. The flames are understood to have started in the bathroom of the property. And multiple people have been killed in a shooting at a burger restaurant in southern Idaho in the US. Checking sport, today's NRL clash between the Sharks and the Rabbitohs is underway. Later, the Tigers will be looking to end a six-game losing streak when they face the Eels. In NRLW, this hour the Eels come up against the Knights. And at the Commonwealth Games, Australia has broken a 52-year drought, with sprinter Rowan Browning solidifying the men's 4x100-metre relay team's gold medal performance. Australia leading the medal tally with 65 gold medals. That's the latest. I'm Hugh Phillips.
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4: Well, we're looking at getting to 21 degrees on this Sunday afternoon. It's going to be partly cloudy, though. Slight chance of showers, most likely in the afternoon. Light winds becoming southeasterly, 15 to 20 kilometres an hour in the middle of the day, then becoming light in the late evening. For tomorrow, Monday, down to 11, up to 21, partly cloudy. Medium chance of showers, most likely in the morning and the afternoon.

You have just been listening to John Butler, Tripping on You, and kicking off the hour, the Beach Boys, Do It Again. Well, I will do it again with another great song. It's called Mr. Bassman from Johnny Cymbal, 1963. Enjoy this, Sunshine FM.

0: There you go. You'll never get to heaven if you break my heart. And that was The Stylists from 1973. But 10 years earlier, we had Mr. Bassman from Johnny Cymbal. 104.9, Sunshine FM, and Sunday Afternoons with Noddy.
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3: 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It's about something we all find challenging, but something we all need to know a bit more about too. Where do you start? Who do you turn to? What are your legal and financial obligations when a loved one passes away? What preparations can you make to relieve stress on the family after you're gone? All your questions will be answered about what happens before and after a funeral, and importantly, the many choices you have to be farewelled the way you'd like to be remembered. As part of the National Dying to Know initiative, one of the Sunshine Coast's most respected funeral service providers is opening its doors. You can walk through the grounds and the facilities. Guides will take you behind the scenes to show you as much or as little as you're comfortable with. It's on Saturday, August 8th from 8 a.m. to midday at Gregson and Waite, Wises Road, Budrum. Certainly a different kind of open day, but an extraordinary opportunity to have honest, informed and open conversations about life.
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0: More music for your Sunday afternoon with Noddy here on 104.9 Sunshine FM. How good was that, four in a row? Just then for you, I played Helen Reddy, I Am Woman, Dennis Waterman, I Could Be So Good For You. Bit of a car salesman he is, wasn't he? Before that, Spring Fever from Tony Pass, and kicking off that four in a row, the Hoodoo Gurus, What's My Sin?
1: Bob and the Baby Boomers.
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0: I hope you're enjoying the music on this Sunday afternoon from Sunshine FM. Like that lot there. Just Another Day, John Cicada. Let's Hang On, Barry Manilow. Southern Sons, You Were There, and Kookaju Goo Goo. I think that's how you say it, with Too Shy.
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Kicking off that double shot, we had a song from Autumn, Looking Through the Eyes of a Beautiful Girl. And just then, Culture Club with Time. Coming up on the hour is going to be news, sports, weather. And to take us there, this single comes from the 1980 feature film Xanadu and performed by this English rock band from Birmingham in England. One section of the lyrics lists a number of famous cities from around the world. They include London, Hamburg, Paris, Rome, Rio de Janeiro, Hong Kong, Tokyo, Los Angeles, New York City, Amsterdam, and Monte Carlo. The last place named on that list is Shard End, and it's the suburb of Birmingham in England where Jeff Lynne was born. It's ELO all over the world. 104.9 Sunshine FM.

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1: Hello, I'm Hugh Phillips. The federal government's temporary fuel excise cut, introduced due to the Middle East conflict, ends at midnight. Analysts warn there could be prolonged high prices at the pump, with diesel expected to push past $2.40 a litre. New Energy Transport spokesperson Daniel Bleakley has told Nine diesel was around $1.60 before the conflict.
2: That represents an increase of around 50 or 60% of diesel costs. Now, a lot of the trucking companies and our farmers across the country, diesel makes up between 20% and up to 40% of their total costs. So an increase of 50% in the diesel costs could increase transport costs by around 20, 25%.
1: The federal deputy Liberal leader has thrown her support behind a Victorian-based royal commission into the construction industry. The state's opposition leader has proposed terms of reference for the inquiry. Jane Hume has told the ABC the Prime Minister needs to take a more active interest.
3: It is passing strange that Anthony Albanese has shown such extraordinary lack of curiosity, lack of interest into the extent of corruption on construction sites right around the country.
1: The parents of murdered schoolboy Daniel Morcombe have written to the Prime Minister calling for a national register of child abusers. It would see offenders' names published alongside their childcare centre employment history. They say the registry is a chance to restore credibility to the sector after a string of high-profile cases. 13 people have died in a plane crash in southern Peru. Police say the small plane was carrying two crew members and 11 tourists from Germany, Italy and Spain. Young job seekers say they have mixed emotions about artificial intelligence. 80% believe AI could replace them. 84% say they are eager to leverage the technology in their career. Consultant Adam Hatch says employers are looking for skills that can be embedded with AI.
4: They're not necessarily hiring less young people. What they are doing differently is they're looking for different skills. And those skills are skills like critical thinking or judgment, teamwork, communications. They're the kind of skills people need if they're going to use AI well at work. You know, they're the things we want people to do and not AI.
1: In other news, two teenagers have been charged with animal cruelty after torturing a black swan in Western Australia. Police say they found video of them forcing vape smoke down the animal's throat and hitting it. Checking sport in NRL, the West Tigers-Eels clash is underway this hour. Adam Dewey returns for the Tigers after missing last week's big loss to the Raiders. In NRLW, the Titans have defeated the Warriors 18-16, while the Broncos triumphed over the Bulldogs 34-4. The Knights-Eels clash is underway. And at the Commonwealth Games, Australia has missed out on netball's gold medal match after being upset by Jamaica in the semi-final. That's the latest. I'm Hugh Phillips.
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5: Well, we're still going to remain partly cloudy with a Sunday afternoon, high chance of showers, light winds becoming southeasterly 15 to 20 kilometres an hour, and then becoming light during the evening. For tomorrow, Monday, down to 11, up to 21, partly cloudy, medium chance of showers, most likely in the morning and the afternoon. We will experience some southeasterly winds, 15 to 20 kilometres an hour, and on Tuesday, down to 11, up to 22, mostly sunny.

Ian Moss for your Sunday afternoon. Such a beautiful thing. And kicking off the hour, the Four Tops, Walk Away, Renee. Here's Taxi Ride, everywhere you go. 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

0: What a brilliant song from 1984, Sade and Smooth Operator. And we have a Smooth Operator here at Sunshine FM. 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Give it a shot. And before that, we had Taxi Ride, Everywhere You Go, 104.9 Sunshine FM.
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0: From the disco sound of 1976, the Andrea True Connection. More, more, more. Before that, we had Leo Sayer, You Make Me Feel Like Dancing, and Hermits Hermits from 1965, A Must to Avoid, kicked off that triple play. And I think Hermits Hermits are at Caloundra Event Centre round about November time. So if they still got tickets, you should go and see them. This is Noddy, Sunshine FM.
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0: Yes, the great music keeps coming to you on this Sunday afternoon with Noddy. How was that three in a row? Caught in the Middle from A1, Wiseman, James Blunt from 2006, and just then, Blood, Sweat and Tears. You Made Me So Very Happy. And you do. Up shortly, John Phillips, Sunshine FM.
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Coming up on the hour is going to be news, sports and weather. And to take us there, a song from this Australian band who were formed in Sydney. The song was released in 1981 as the lead single from their third studio album called Cats and Dogs. The song peaked at number 4 on the Kent Music Charts. At the 1981 Countdown Music Awards, the song won Best Australian Single. Here it is, from Mental as Anything. If You Leave Me, Can I Come Too? 104.9 Sunshine FM.

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1: Hello, I'm Hugh Phillips. An Australian man's been jailed for up to 10 years for child abuse after a home was raided in the Philippines, Jack Fenwick reports.
2: An investigation began last year after Border Force officers stopped the man at Perth Airport and selected him for a baggage check. Officers identified videos depicting children being sexually abused on the man's mobile phone and alerted the AFP. Conversations between the man and a female in the Philippines, during which the woman transmitted child abuse material, were then discovered. Police in the Philippines executed a search warrant at a home where a woman was arrested and six children, who are known to the woman, were removed from harm. The 74-year-old man pleaded guilty to eight offences, including using a carriage service to groom another person to make it easier to procure persons under 16. He'll be eligible for parole in 6 years and 9 months. Jack Fenwick reporting.
1: The Federal Health Minister is defending plans to abolish private health insurance rebates for people over 65. Nearly two-fifths of policyholders surveyed by Redbridge say they will drop their private health cover. There's concern by state ministers it will put more pressure on the public system. Mark Butler has told News 24 he's confident in the plan.
3: I'm not quite sure why the health ministers were out parroting that insurance industry modelling. It's very different to ours. I don't understand state governments have done their own modelling. We're very confident that that this is the right thing to do, including by way of the public hospital system.
1: Nationals MP David Littleproud says the federal government should be ready to reinstate the fuel excise cut. The temporary reduction ends at midnight, which will push wholesale petrol and diesel prices up by 17 cents a litre. Experts say drivers shouldn't feel the effect straight away. David Littleproud has told Nine Labor should be ready if prices rise.
4: The government shouldn't put this back on the shelf. They should be very alive to the fact that this has a huge impact, not just on households, but on businesses.
1: An energy rating scheme for new homes has been opened up to existing properties. About 70% of houses and units in Australia were built before minimum efficiency standards were introduced. The ratings can be used by those looking to buy or rent. And Queenslanders will be able to have their say on a draft master plan for the Brisbane 2032 Olympic and Paralympic Games. Checking sport in NRL, the Sharks beat the Rabbitohs 32-16. The West Tigers Parramatta clash is just getting underway. The Tigers are hoping to end a four-game losing streak. In NRLW, the Titans beat the Warriors 18-16. And Aussie Curtis Marshall has won gold in the men's pole vault at the Commonwealth Games, while a 52-year drought was broken with sprinter Rowan Browning solidifying the men's 4x100-metre relay team's gold medal performance. That's the latest. I'm Hugh Phillips.
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5: As we take a look at our weather for tomorrow, Monday, down to 11, up to 21, partly cloudy, medium chance of showers, most likely in the morning and the afternoon. Light winds becoming southeasterly, 15 to 20 kilometres an hour during the day, then becoming light during the afternoon. Tuesday, down to 11, up to 22, mostly sunny, chance of morning fog. And on Wednesday, down to 10, up to 24, mostly sunny.

Kicking off my final hour on this Sunday afternoon, Merrill Bainbridge with Mouth, and just then, the Nashville Teens and Tobacco Road. 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
4: Sunshine FM, in association with Gregson and Waite, is organising a special event. It's about something we all find challenging, but something we all need to know a bit more about too. Where do you start? Who do you turn to? What are your legal and financial obligations when a loved one passes away? What preparations can you make to relieve stress on the family after you're gone? All your questions will be answered about what happens before and after a funeral, and importantly, the many choices you have to be farewelled the way you'd like to be remembered. As part of the National Dying to Know initiative, one of the Sunshine Coast's most respected funeral service providers is opening its doors. You can walk through the grounds and the facilities. Guides will take you behind the scenes to show you as much or as little as you're comfortable with. It's on Saturday, August 8th from 8 a.m. to midday at Gregson and Waite, Wises Road, Budrum. Certainly a different kind of open day, but an extraordinary opportunity to have honest, informed and open conversations about life.
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0: 70s music there from the Bay City Rollers. Bye Bye Baby. Before that, I'm Coming Home, Burb Bertles and Graham Goble. In the Flesh from Blondie and kicking it all off, the Hollies, Gasoline Alley Bread, 104.9. 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

0: As our Sunday afternoon slowly slips away, what a great sing-along song to sing to that. How good was it? Neil Diamond, Sweet Caroline. And before that, Anne Murray, Shadows in the Moonlight.
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0: I'm going to play for you now a Showtime tune from the 1945 Rodgers and Hammerstein musical Carousel. It was then released in 1963. The song is very dear to my heart, and before every game at Anfield Liverpool Football Club's ground, the crowd sing it before each game. It starts off, "When you walk through a storm, hold your head up high and don't be afraid of the dark. At the end of the storm, there's a golden sky and a sweet silver song of a lark." Here's Jerry and the Pacemakers. You'll never walk alone. Sunshine FM.

Coming up on the hour is going to be news and sport, and then we got one whole hour of 60s music, and then at 7, Tony Hennessy's in with the Jazz Show. Thank you for having me at your place once again on this Sunday afternoon. I'm going to leave you, though, with a song what was released in 1987 as the third of five top 30 singles from their fifth studio album, Man of Colours. The music video was filmed in Minneapolis on a soundstage which had the same name as the band. The video achieved breakout rotation on MTV. The single by then had already peaked at number 12 on the Australian charts, making it one of the last ever pop songs to achieve a high chart performance without the support of an accompanying music video. This is Aussie rock group Ice House with My Obsession. Catch you next time. 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
1: Hello, I'm Hugh Phillips. Australians are being urged to learn the signs of a stroke as part of National Stroke Week. The medical emergency claims thousands of lives every year. Stroke Foundation Chief Executive Lisa Murphy says 80% of strokes can be prevented.
2: The single biggest risk factor for stroke is high blood pressure. So making sure that you know what your blood pressure is, and if you have high blood pressure, making sure that you treat it. The other big risk factor is atrial fibrillation. So this is kind of an irregular heartbeat.
1: There are fears cutting health fund rebates for over 65s will cause people to drop private health insurance, putting too much pressure on the public system. The rebate will cease from April. The federal government claims the money it saves will help fund aged care. The parents of murdered Queensland schoolboy Daniel Morcombe have co-signed a letter calling for a national registry of child abusers. Dusty Fitzpatrick reports.
3: The push for a public register follows a string of high-profile abuse incidents at childcare centres across Australia. The proposal would see the name and employment history of alleged perpetrators who've been charged published online. Bruce and Denise Morcombe, alongside opposition leader Angus Taylor and an advocacy group, have sent the letter to the PM. Legislative changes to create a register would need to pass all state and territory parliaments with coordination from the federal government. Dusty Fitzpatrick reporting.
1: A second seagull has tested positive to the H5 strain of bird flu. There are now 54 confirmed cases in Australia, with 40 of them in South Australia. Testing is underway on a large group of sick and dead greater crested terns found on an island off South Australia. A man's in hospital with life-threatening injuries after a hit-and-run in Melbourne. Carolee Katsimbanis reports.
4: Police have been told the victim, a 68-year-old man, was trying to stop his car being stolen when he was struck, the offender speeding off. It happened on Blackwood Parade, Heidelberg West, around 7:30 Saturday night. A major crime scene now established as investigations continue. Anyone with dash cam or CCTV footage or witnesses are being asked to contact Crime Stoppers. Carolee Katsimbanis, Melbourne.
1: And a 15-year-old boy has been charged after a rideshare driver was threatened with pepper spray north of Perth. Checking sport in NRL, the Sharks have beaten the Rabbitohs 32-16. The result sees South Sydney's second loss in their last three games. In NRLW, the Knights defeated the Eels 32-12. Aussie Curtis Marshall has won gold in the men's pole vault at the Commonwealth Games. Australia is holding firm on top of the medal tally with 65 gold. And FIFA has abandoned its controversial plan to sell off the World Cup. That's the latest. I'm Hugh Phillips.
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1: The Caloundra Stamp Club meets at the Bell Vista Meeting Place, Lamond Crescent, at 12:30 on the fourth Thursday of each month through to November. 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

Good evening, and Jules Verity and I are delighted you could join us for this week's Sunday Jazz on the Sunshine Coast's favourite radio station, Sunshine FM. And that was me getting started with Jeff Power, who apparently couldn't, because he reckoned I can't get started. And that was just one of the 20 versions I've got of that tune. And now to the birthdays, and the first is for someone who really needs no introduction, Louis Armstrong. And apparently there was some debate about his date of birth, but I'll stick to the one that would have been this week. And here he is with a 1940 recording of I Wonder Who.

0: And that was Lewis with his first hit single, Muskrat Ramble, released in 1927. And here he is with What a Wonderful World, which was a number one hit in the UK in 1968, although apparently not so successful in America.
1: Some of you young folks been saying to me, "Hey, Pops, what you mean, what a wonderful world? How about all them wars all over the place? You call them wonderful? And how about hunger and pollution? They ain't so wonderful either. But how about listening to old Pops for a minute? Seems to me it ain't the world that's so bad, but what we are doing to it. And all I'm saying is, see what a wonderful world it would be if only we'd give it a chance. Love, baby, love. That's the secret. Yeah. If lots more of us loved each other, we'd solve lots more problems. And then this world would be a guesser. That's why old Pops keeps saying,

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Louis Armstrong had another hit in 1927 called Heebie Jeebies, and here are the Society Syncopators with a more recent version.

0: I'll tell you about it, boy.
1: You know you gotta have those heebies.
0: Oh, well, I gotta those heebies. It's Italian. Oh, well, I...

And that was also the Society Syncopators with Something I Really Don't Understand, Fingaroo for Snake's Sake. And if you know anything about this tune, I'd love to hear from you, as I can't find out any information about it. Email to tony.sundayjazz@outlook.com. Another birthday to mention is for German composer and orchestra conductor Werner Müller. His time was the 50s through to the 70s, and during that time he released over 30 albums. Here he is with his orchestra and Musik für Mizi, and then he's doing Dobbs Boogie.

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0: You may recall that I've mentioned in the past that I'm a bit of a fan of Blossom Dearie. And here she is with a song I haven't played before. Rhode Island is famous for you.

The last birthday for inspiration this week is for American trumpeter, arranger and composer Charlie Shavers. His time was the middle to late years of the 20th century, and during that time he released over 20 albums as leader and performed on about another 80 with others. Here he is from his very early days, when he joined John Kirby and his Onyx Club Boys, and a tune based on Beethoven's 7th Symphony called Beethoven Riffs On, and then a tune based on a poem written over 400 years ago, Drink to Me Only with Thine Eyes, again by John Kirby's orchestra and arranged by Charlie Shavers.

And that was Charlie Shavers again with John Kirby and his Onyx Club Boys and one of his own compositions, Rehearsing for a Nervous Breakdown. And talking about rehearsing, here is Ella Fitzgerald, and McPherson is rehearsing to Swing.

And that was Ralph Sutton and a Fats Waller tune, Moppin' and Boppin'. And now here is German band M Oil Drops, led by Emil Mangelsdorf, and a tune written by Artie Shaw, The Grabtown Grapple.

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1: And it's great that you're still with me on the Sunshine Coast's most listened to radio station, Sunshine FM, where you get more music, more memories, more often. And now we go really random. And here is Frank Traynor and his Jazz Preachers, which included, among others, Roger Bell, Ade Monsberg and Graham Coyle. And they must have seen me dancing, because they thought this tune was appropriate. Dancing Fool.

And now a Pommy band, the Savannah Jazz Band, and a tune written in 1902, apparently about a soldier who was having a bit of a romance with a Red Cross nurse, wait for it, under the bamboo tree.

And that was another tune by the Society Syncopators, and I hope not about me, Eccentric. Aussie Reeds player Trevor Rippingale led a group called Benny's Boys, celebrating the music and style of Benny Goodman, and from the CD he released, here they are, Between the Devil and the Deep Blue Sea.

And one more tune from the Society Syncopators, this one originally performed by both Wingy Minone and Bing Crosby back in the day, and Ain't It a Shame About Mame.

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0: And on Sunshine FM, that was Don Burrows and George Goller with Manouche jazz guest Stefan Grappelli on one of his visits to Australia in 1988, and the Antonio Carlos Jobim tune, Corcovado.
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0: And now for listeners Cheryl and Don, one of Cheryl's favourites, Winifred Atwell and Kitten on the Keys, and then her version of Swedish Rhapsody.

And now from Bud Freeman, when he visited Australia and performed with Bob Bernard and his band in 1986, Oh Baby.

And that was the Graham Bell Reunion Band and a tune about the Nullarbor. And that brings me just about to the end of my part of this week's Sunday Jazz, and Jules Verity is ready with her selection. And to finish my part, here is Monty Alexander and a tune written for Old Blue Eyes, Frank Sinatra, Come Fly With Me. Thanks for listening, have a great week, and I'll be back next Sunday. Bye for now.

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Good evening, and thank you for staying on Sunshine FM for another hour of great jazz. And wasn't Tony's programme great? Thank you, Tony. The opening song of this segment of Sunday Jazz was for Tony. It was Jack's Cats, My Friend. And in the spirit of friendship, here is Graham Coyle. You Can Depend on Me.

That was the Savoy Satellites, a swing band from Berlin. If you want, and yes, I do want, more jazz, please. Here is Hal Smith's Swing Central with an oddly titled original tune, Repeater Pencil, on Sunshine FM.

Horace Henderson, A Bunch of Rhythm. And yes, there's no doubt about that. Swing music definitely has some rhythm, so here is Swing Bashay with The Heart of Swing on Sunshine FM.

Now, you don't normally associate Grease with jazz or swing, but I hope I've surprised you with the Speakeasy Swing Band, who are based in Athens, and they were singing in Italian with a Neapolitan song made famous by Italian Renato Carsone in 1956, L'Americano. Now, we are very cosmopolitan here at Sunshine FM, and to prove that, here is Stan Getz with a delightful bossa nova tune, Charade.

Paul Desmond of Take Five fame, along with Jim Hall on guitar, with Embarcadero, referring to the famous waterfront area in San Francisco. To finish this trio of bossa-inspired music, here is a tune that was the first American recording to introduce Cuban music and rhythms to the wider audience, and that led to the rumba craze in both America and Europe. This version, recorded by Stan Kenton, emphasizes the rhythm with trombones. The tune, of course, El Manicero, or as we know it, the Peanut Vendor, on Sunshine FM.

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Whoop!

You probably recognise that tune, Ring Dem Bells, written by Duke Ellington and was popularised by Lionel Hampton. That version, however, was by Sven Asmussen, a Danish jazz violinist known as the Fiddling Viking, and his career spanned 8 decades. This next band would be good to have as your friends. It's the Jack Earl Big Band with Secret Keeper on Sunshine FM.

Another familiar song, but sung in French by the Blue Stars. Next on Sunshine FM is Jonathan Stout and his Campus Five, and they are bouncing with Bumpus.

George Washing Machine. And sadly for Sunday jazz, it's true, when day is done. The final tune tonight was written by Roderick White and features Dale Barlow, Jonathan Swartz and Andrew Dickerson, all outstanding Sydney-based musicians. And the album, Blues for Bob, was released earlier this year, dedicated to pianist and composer Bobby Gebert. Here is the title track of that album, Blues for Bob. Don't forget to tune in next week from 7 o'clock when Tony Hennessy and I will be back. Until then, this is Jules Verity wishing you a very good night.

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1: And a very good morning to you, and a pretty good week weather-wise coming up. It's going to be fine, partly cloudy today. The very, very slight chance of a shower later on this morning, but otherwise it's going to be a fine day. Fine, mostly sunny, the forecast for tomorrow, Wednesday, pretty much all week, right up through to the weekend at this stage. Looking for a top today of 21 degrees, right on 5 o'clock. It's sitting on 13, although the Bureau says it feels more like 10. I second that.

More music, more memories, more often 104.9 Sunshine FM. Richard Clapton's The Best Years of Our Lives and BJ Thomas kicking off the hour. I just can't help believing. Why not? 5:08. Good morning. It's Jason McLean filling in this week for Trevor Young. Trevor will be back again next Monday. And some great songs to come this hour. Aussie group called The All Nighters had a couple of hits. They covered an old 60s song. I'll play that this hour. Also some John English on the way. T-Rex, a bit of Neil Diamond too. Linda Ronstadt. And also I'm going to play Olympic swimmer Grant Hackett's ex-wife. He had a couple of good songs. I'll play one of them. This is pretty good too. Denny Hines. Daughter of Marsha. This is a group, the Rockmelons. That word, L-O-V-E, love.

0: On the Sunshine Coast radio station, 104.9 Sunshine FM. Ganga Jang did that early 2000s. Their peak was around, you know, the 80s and 90s. But, yeah, a little bit of a latest on that one there called Waiting in the Wind. At 16 after 5, hits on the way shortly, John English. And also Grant Hackett, the swimmer, his ex-wife. She had a few songs, and I'll play one of those in the next 10 minutes or so. Looking good on Sunshine Coast roads at the moment. No accidents or breakdowns reported. All major roads, no delays. Clear run to Gympie on the Bruce Howe if you're heading that way. If you're on your way down to Brisbane, that's a fairly smooth run. Just starting to build up slightly southbound through Mango Hill.
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0: On the Sunshine Coast radio station, it's 104.9 Sunshine FM. That's the ex-wife of swimmer Grant Hackett, Candice Alley. Pretty good song, that one, called Falling. John English before that, and Love and Arms and All Nighters. They were an Aussie group, had 12 people in that group. Gee, would have been hard sharing the pay amongst them, hey? Cover of the old 60s classic there, Montego Bay. At 25 past five with Jason McLean filling in for Trevor Young this week. Trevor back again next Monday. Weather-wise for today, fine, partly cloudy the forecast. Very slight chance of a shower a little bit later on. 21 degrees our top today. Right now it's sitting on 13, although it feels more like 10.
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Aussie singer from the late 80s, early 90s there. He had a big hit with that one there, Stuck on You. At 26 to 6 hits on the way, surely got some T-Rex, also a bit of Brian Cadd. Played Jerry Halliwell. She did a cover of an old 80s song. And also on the way, play a bit of Neil Diamond right now, continuing this beautiful song, 3 Degrees. 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

0: 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T-Rex there and classic Jeepster at 20 to 6. Jason McLean here this morning in for Trevor Young. Trevor back again next Monday. Another round of NRL finished over the weekend. Just 5 games to go to the finals. One interesting point out of it, though, it's now official. Both Melbourne and Brisbane are out of the running for the finals this year. Incredible to think that it's the first time in 20 years when both the grand finalists from the year before didn't make the finals the following year. Last time that happened, 2006, the Cowboys and West Tigers, of course, had that memorable 2005 grand final, but neither of them made the finals the following year. And now the same has happened for Brisbane and Melbourne. Who would have thought?
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On the Sunshine Coast radio station, it's 104.9 Sunshine FM from the Spice Girls. Jerry Halliwell going solo there with the cover of the Weather Girls' It's Raining Men. Brian Cabb before that and Show Me the Way. At 11 to 6, weather-wise for the Sunshine Coast today, fine, partly cloudy the forecast. Small possibility of a shower later on this morning, otherwise fine, partly cloudy, and pretty much weather like that, fine and sunny for the rest of the week. Top today, 21 degrees right now, setting on 12, though it feels more like 10, that's for sure. Got Supercharged and also a song from Mental as Anything on the way right now. Classic this, Neil Diamond, Beautiful Noise. 9 to 6 now here at Sunshine FM. Good morning.

Supercharge at the Sunshine Coast radio station, 104.9 Sunshine FM, and gotta get up and dance. Neil Diamond's Beautiful Noise before that. At 4 to 6, got your latest news, sport and weather very shortly to take us up there. Here's a song from Mentalist Anything that's a little bit different from what they usually do. So different that Grudy Smith said most people didn't even know it was them. The world seems difficult, Sunshine FM.

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1: Good morning, I'm Sasha Foote. Competition at the Commonwealth Games is officially over, with Australia finishing well on top in the final medal tally. Dominance in the pool and the velodrome saw the Aussie team secure 171 medals in total, including 70 gold. Well clear of England's 29 and the third place Canada with 19. Louise Hoskins has become the oldest Games medalist in history, winning the para pairs and the bowls. The 76-year-old stunt to be a record holder.
2: Great. I'm pleased. It's amazing. That's all I can say.
1: Champion cyclist George Baker will be the flag bearer for the closing ceremony, which will get underway this hour. The consumer watchdog has been asked to boost monitoring of fuel prices as the excise returns to its normal rate. The discount put in place to help manage soaring costs caused by the Middle East conflict has now ended. The treasurer says service stations and suppliers will face fines if they are doing the wrong thing. Two helicopters have collided in Greece while battling wildfires near Athens, killing two people on board. Local authorities say two firefighters on one aircraft died while the two-person crew on the other helicopter survived. Strong winds are making efforts to tackle the wildfires in Greece more difficult. Australians living with most common brain tumour diagnosed in adults under 50 can now access subsidised treatments. Voranigo is now listed on the PBS and is designed to block abnormal proteins associated with rare types of brain cancer. Peter McCullum Cancer Centre medical oncologist Jim Whittle says it offers another potential treatment option.
3: Up until now, the only options available for patients have been surgery, followed by radiotherapy and chemotherapy. And there's been no new treatments for the past two decades.
1: The coalition has made up ground while One Nation has edged back in front of Labor in the latest polling. The Red Bridge poll shows the Pauline Hanson-led party leads 31% of the primary vote, compared to 29% for Labor and 22% for the coalition. Anthony Albanese remains preferred prime minister. Also making news, the US president says he has once again cancelled strikes against Iran, claiming the perimeters of a deal have been agreed to with officials in Tehran. And electric vehicle sales in Australia have more than doubled since the outbreak of the war in Iran. Australian Automobile Association data shows EV purchases doubled in the 3 months to June 30. Checking sport, the Parramatta Eels have moved up to 13th on the NRL ladder after a thrilling 16-3 win over the West Tigers at CommBank Stadium. Adam Dewey kicked a field goal for the Tigers with 8 minutes left before Isaiah Longhi cut through the Tigers' edge defence for the match-winning try. Earlier, the Cronulla Sharks made it 5 wins in a row with a 32-16 victory over the South Sydney Rabbitohs. Wrapping up NRLW Magic Round in Wagga Wagga, wins for the Knights, Titans and Broncos. That's latest. I'm Sasha Foote.
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4: Looking pretty good for the Sunshine Coast this week. Fine, partly cloudy today. The very, very slight chance of a minor shower later on this morning. I think it is very slight, that. For tomorrow, no such chance of that. Fine and sunny is the forecast again right across the week. Wednesday, Thursday, Friday looking pretty good. In fact, the weekend's looking pretty good at this stage too. Just having a bit of a sneak peek ahead. Top today of 21 degrees. Currently at 6:04. It's sitting on 12, although the Bureau says it still feels like 10.
0: Sunshine FM traffic. Traffic.
4: Yeah, not looking too bad on Sunny Coast roads at the moment. No accidents or breakdowns reported. It's looking good on Kalanta Road, Nickel May, Sunshine Motorway. All other major roads on the Sunshine Coast looking pretty good at the moment too. No delays up to Gympie on the Bruce Highway. We're heading on down to Brisbane. It's a good run to North Lakes from there, down through Mango Hill. It's about a 5-minute delay.

More music, more memories, more often. 104.9 Sunshine FM, classic Bob Seger there, old-time rock and roll. I'll always remember that from the movie Risky Business, Tom Cruise. Pretty much big major film for him, the first one, and it was some film indeed. You remember that scene. Gallery, before that, nice to be with you, and it is nice to be with you. Jason McLean here for you this Monday morning. It's now 10 past 6. I'm filling in for Trevor Young. Trevor back again next Monday. And some great songs to come this hour. Boy, we've got some variety, let me tell you. Some Wings, Boney M, Beatles, Ted Mulry Gang, and also a one-hit wonder, an Aussie one-hit wonder from the year 2008. As we continue now, this from the Kinks, a well-respected man. Sunshine FM. 'Cause he gets

0: on the Sunshine Coast radio station, 104.9 Sunshine FM. Kim Wilde, her cover of Yvonne Elliman's classic there, If I Can't Have You. At 16 after 6, hits on the way very shortly from Wings, and also Denny Hines going solo this time. And the Commonwealth Games have come to a close, all the competition. They're going to get into the closing ceremony pretty shortly. But Australia, unsurprisingly, topped the table there for gold and medals all up. 70 gold medals Australia won. That's just amazing, considering, right, that the event was reduced from 19 sports to 10 sports. Usually Australia got about 70 gold medals, but even with, you know, half the games, you could say they still won just as many. Incredible. Amazing. 45 silvers, also 56 bronze. So that's a total of 171 medals. In a distant second, England, 29 golds for a total of 110 medals, and Canada running in third with 19 golds there. India and Scotland rounded out the top five. New Zealand finishing sixth with 10 golds. At the other end, all up over 40 nations won at least a medal, including Tuvalu. Now, if you're wondering, where is Tuvalu? It's out in the Pacific Islands, you know, amongst Tonga and the Solomon Islands and all that. Very small island nation. They won their first ever medal at the Commonwealth Games, in any sort of games, actually. They got a bronze in the women's boxing, 75 kilos. Well done to Tuvalu. But, yeah, interesting games. I watched a little bit of it. You know, I know it's not quite the Olympics, but, gee, some good competition there and great for up-and-coming athletes. But well done to the Australians. They certainly won that, well, you could say, in a canter.
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0: On the Sunshine Coast radio station, 104.9 Sunshine FM, Jenny Hines going solo there. It's All Right. Paul McCartney of Wings before that great song, Listen to What the Man Said. At 27 after 6, hits on the way very shortly. Boney M, got a bit of Rick Price as well. And also the Fab Four on the way.
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0: No accidents or breakdowns. Sunshine Coast Road so far. All the major roads looking quite okay. Callant Road, Nickel Way, Sunshine Motorway, posing no delays whatsoever. Looking good too for Maroochydore Road. The Bruce Highway heading up towards Gympie. Nice smooth run there. Good run down to Brisbane as well, although delays are starting to build. North Lakes down through the Gateway Motorway. At this stage, add another 5-6 minutes on top of your journey.
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6: Sunshine FM, in association with Gregson and Waite, is organising a special event. It's about something we all find challenging, but something we all need to know a bit more about too. Where do you start? Who do you turn to? What are your legal and financial obligations when a loved one passes away? What preparations can you make to relieve stress on the family after you're gone? All your questions will be answered about what happens before and after a funeral, and importantly, the many choices you have to be farewelled the way you'd like to be remembered. As part of the National Dying to Know initiative, one of the Sunshine Coast's most respected funeral service providers is opening its doors. You can walk through the grounds and the facilities. Guides will take you behind the scenes to show you as much or as little as you're comfortable with. It's on Saturday, August 8th from 8 a.m. to midday at Gregson and Waite, Wises Road, Budrum. Certainly a different kind of open day, but an extraordinary opportunity to have honest, informed and

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Couple of river songs there. Rick Price, River of Love, and Boney M's Rivers of Babylon. Before that, at 22 to 7, got Ted Mulrigang on the way very shortly. Great news here for our station sponsor, Steps Pathways College. They had their grand winter ball recently, in fact, last week at the Calandra RSL, and they raised an incredible $308,087. Well done there. It was a wonderful night. It was hosted by Melissa Doyle, had Marshall Hamburger providing some great entertainment there, a whole lot of inspiring stories, and they had a raffle also for an $8,000 holiday to Tasmania. Boy, that would have been worth winning, let me tell you. But, yeah, great night there. A lot of feel-good stories out of the night there, and they raise, you know, a lot of money. $308,000, of course, Steps Pathways College do help autistic and those with disabilities, you know, forge your career and, you know, immerse themselves into the community. It's a great cause indeed. So well done, $308,000 raised there. Well done to Steps Pathways College. More local news coming up shortly. Right now, the Fab Four here at Sunshine FM. Oh.

0: More music, more memories, more often. 104.9 Sunshine FM, Ted Mowry Gang there and Jamaica Rum. At 16 to 7, having a look at news making local headlines this morning in the Sunshine Coast Daily reports that two people were treated by paramedics after a car crashed into two parked cars yesterday morning in Golden Beach. Emergency services were rushed to the intersection of Lansborough Parade and Shore Street around about 11:40 a.m. Two patients were assessed by paramedics at the scene and their condition was described as stable. And from the Sunshine Coast Independent News, a petition calling for more dredging and restrictions on baited crab pots due to concerns about waterways safety has reached Sunshine Coast Council. Now, the petition has attracted more than 230 signatures. Calls for changes at Golden Beach, which includes improved access for water sport activities. Now, the petition calls for depths of 0.5 of a metre at Cadets and 1.5 metres in the area between Beattie Street roundabout and Calandra Promenade. And it also raises concerns about baited crab pots in shared waterways, which includes potential risk for people using the water for recreation. Council will now consider the petition and determine what action, if any, will be taking. Just some of the news making headlines this morning here at Sunshine FM.
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That was a crossover hit there for country star Martina McBride, I Love You. The Calls before that, Would You Be Happier? And Gabriella Chilmi from Melbourne, Sweet About Me. She did that song when she was just 16 years old and she pretty much dropped out of the scene because she felt all this pressure to project a sexualised image, which she wasn't comfortable with, so she moved to London and got involved in more independent style music involving blues, jazz and folk. So good on her, taking control of her life. It's 4 to 7, got your latest news, sport and weather very shortly to take you there. Beautiful song this from an Aussie group by the name of Youth Group. 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Hope you're having a wonderful morning so far.

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1: Good morning, I'm Sasha Foote. The closing ceremony is underway in Glasgow after a wildly successful Commonwealth Games for the Australian team. The Aussies finished with 171 medals, including 70 gold at the Games. Champion cyclist Georgia Baker is leading the Aussie contingent out for the final celebration, while Delta Goodrum has performed. Triple gold medalist Lee Hoffman telling Seven he's looking forward to a hard-earned rest.
2: I might be stuffed after this, but yeah, to be honest, I think just get a nice big pizza and a beer.
1: Treasurer Jim Chalmers has asked the ACCC for increased monitoring of fuel prices as excise rates return to normal. A price cut introduced in response to the Middle East conflict ended at midnight. Spirit manufacturers warn a hike in the alcohol excise could drive demand for black market alternatives. The cost of spirits and packaged beer is increasing today under a twice-yearly tax hike tied to inflation. The excise on tap beer will remain frozen until next year. A survey has found most apprentices in Australia want to finish their training despite persistent cost of living pressures. 55% of those polled in the apprenticeship support survey say they've been extremely affected by high costs. Spokesperson Lee Xavier says employers should do more to help retain staff.
3: So we've surveyed more than 12,000 apprentices and trainees across Australia. Most are having that positive experience, but there are small improvements in mentoring, wellbeing and supervision that could actually help.
1: Donald Trump says he is cancelling a planned attack on Iran, claiming the two sides are making progress in talks. In a social media post, the US president said the perimeters of a deal with Tehran had been agreed. Iranian state media reports the claims are not true. An expert warns Ukraine is experiencing an intensification in Russian attacks as Kyiv hits back with overnight strikes on an oil refinery and airfield. Moscow says 8 people were killed in the counterattack, adding its forces attacked 2 Ukrainian ports and vessels in the Black Sea. UTS Associate Professor in Democracy, Dr. Olga Olenkova, says despite Ukraine's latest attack, the military is facing a major shortage in air defence systems.
4: Ukraine has built, and has other air defense systems to shoot the drones down, but with ballistic missiles, it's a different picture.
1: Also making news, new polling shows One Nation has edged back in front of Labor as Australia's most popular political party. Checking sport, the Parramatta Eels have stolen victory from the West Tigers 16-13 to wrap up round 22 action. A late try from Isaiah Longhi put the Eels in front after a disastrous second half, finishing with 9 errors for the match. Earlier, the Sharks made it 5 wins on the trot with a 32-16 victory over the Rabbitohs. And new EFA is calling for the resignation of FIFA President Gianni Infantino following his failed plot to privatise the Football World Cup. That's the very latest. I'm Sasha Foote.
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5: Yes, I don't think it's a case of if, it's a case of when that fellow will go, that's for sure. Sunshine Coast weather today looking absolutely magnificent right now. Just a few little clouds in the sky. Otherwise, fine, partly cloudy is the forecast for today. The Bureau says there is a very, very slight chance of a shower later on this morning, but yeah, I'd put money on that not happening. Fine, sunny is the forecast for tomorrow, Wednesday and Thursday. In fact, looking good all week and going into the weekend as well. After a top today of 21 degrees at 7:04, is currently sitting on 12.
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5: Yeah, still feels about 10 degrees at the moment too. No accidents or breakdowns. Sunshine Coast Road just building up slightly. Kallant Road around Little Mountain. Sunshine Motorways getting that usual bit of traffic inbound between Quantaway and Brisbane Road through Mountain Creek. All other major roads on the Sunshine Coast quite okay at this stage. Bruce Hoap heading up to Gympie. Nice smooth run there. And if you're on your way down through to Brisbane, a little bit heavier now from North Lake through to the Gateway Motorway. Add another 10 minutes on top of your journey if you're heading down there this morning.

More music, more memories, more often 104.9 Sunshine FM with Petula Clark and You're the One, Eric Clapton's I've Got a Rock and Roll Heart. Before that, at 10 past 7, Jason McLean here for a beautiful Monday morning here on the Sunshine Coast and some great variety of music to come this hour. What about this for a lineup? Hey, Rod Stewart, also got The Fortunes, Beyonce, one of the biggest pop stars in the world right now, Diesel, Sam Cooke, the B-52s, and also a 70s one-hit wonder where one of the band members was a massive soap star. You'll know it right now. This from the Badlands.

0: 1927 at the Sunshine Coast radio station, 104.9 Sunshine FM, song called Tell Me a Story. At 17 past 7, I'll tell you some of the things that happened on this day. For August the 3rd in 1909, the famous Long Bay Jail opened in Sydney. Still there today, I believe. In 1989, Gabby Kennard left Sydney to fly solo around the world. She returned 99 days later. Remember that one well. And what about this, right? 1970, a UK woman by the name of Miriam Hargrove, she finally passed her driving test after 212 lessons and 40 attempts. God bless her. Good on you, Miriam. Anyway, having a birthday today. Martin Sheen, legendary actor. He's turning 86. TV presenter Martha Stewart. She's 85 today. Graham Arnold, former Socceroos star and also the Socceroos coach. He coaches the ruck these days. He's turning 63. NFL star, one of the all-time greatest, Tom Brady. He's turning 49. Another Socceroo, former captain, Mile Jedinak. He's turning 42. NRL and rugby union star, Sonny Bill Williams, he's turning 41 today. And also having a birthday is an Aussie artist who went by the name Gina G. She had this big hit. Yeah, ooh, ah, just a little bit. It's a little bit raunchy, wasn't it? Her real name is actually Gina Gardner, but she decided to call herself Gina G. Yeah, anyway, Gina's turning 56 today. Just some of the birthdays and events happening for this day, August the 3rd.
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0: More music, more memories, more often. 104.9 Sunshine FM, Rod Stewart's Downtown Train. And the Stampeders before that, Sweet City Woman. At 28 past 7, good morning, it's Jason McLean here. Hits on the way very shortly from The Fortunes, also Beyonce. The Commonwealth Games have come to a close. They've got the closing ceremony on right now. I mentioned before how we did top the table. 70 golds, 45 silver, 56 bronze for 171 medals all up. But what about this, right? If you break it down to Sunshine Coast athletes at the Games there. Now, if the Sunshine Coast competed as a nation, right, we would have run six with 12 gold medals, five silver and four bronze, total of 21 there. Would have finished ahead of New Zealand even in sixth place if the Sunshine Coast competed. Hey, what about that? Hey, pretty good effort.
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0: You could say we're almost the sixth best Commonwealth nation in the world, if we were a nation, just a region. Incredible. Anyway, looking at the roads at the moment, no accidents or breakdowns. Calandro getting as usual. Busy conditions both ways, opposite the racecourse and through Little Mountain. Sunshine Motorway through Mountain Creek, just a couple of minutes delay there at this stage. Nicklin Way getting very heavy both ways through Bock Arena, always does. All other major roads quite good. If you're heading up to Gympie, Bruce Highway, smooth run there. You run down to Brisbane, pretty good to Burf and Gary, but from there to the Gateway Motorway, it's around about a 10 to 15 minute delay.
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Before that, at 24 to 8, Jason McLean here this morning, got Diesel on the way very shortly, and also have a look at some of the local news headlines for your Monday morning. As we continue with the music now, is Johnny Simbel performing as Derek. This is Cinnamon, 104.9 Sunshine FM. Hope you're having a great morning.

0: On the Sunshine Coast radio station, it's 104.9 Sunshine FM with Diesel, all come together. At 16 to 8, having a look at local news headlines and from the Sunshine Coast News Independent, the Sunshine Coast has retained its position as the new nation's top regional migration hotspot. Latest figures show the coast attracted 8.8% of Australia's total net internal migration over the past 12 months, and it's the fourth consecutive quarter the coast has secured that lead. Now, Mark McGill from Sunshine Coast Real Estate Institute said he wasn't surprised by the results, given there's a number of key factors driving people to the region, including international flights into the Sunshine Coast, good medical facilities at the hospital, and an overall good lifestyle. And the Sunshine Coast Daily reports a horse rider has suffered a nasty fall near Noosa. Paramedics were called to a Corroybar property on Saturday morning. A QAS spokesman said paramedics treated the woman after she fell from the horse and she was taken by paramedics to Nambour Hospital in a stable condition. Just some of the news making headlines this morning here at Sunshine FM.
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My aim is to please you, Carly Rae Jepsen from Canada, before they call me maybe, and Player, Baby Come Back. That was the group that Ron Moss from Bold and the Beautiful, he played Ridge. He played the bass guitar for Player, had that one big hit there, Baby Come Back. It's now 4 to 8. Got your latest news, sport and weather shortly to take us there. 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Good morning.

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1: Good morning, I'm Sasha Foote. Drivers are being warned the price of petrol has already jumped at some service stations after the end of the fuel excise discount. The Federal Treasurer has asked the ACCC to increase monitoring to catch any businesses that are price gouging now the discount has expired. Supply chain expert David Laney says changes in the way the world gets its fuel will mean any increases won't be as severe as they were when the Iran conflict began.
2: So you've got all the volatility happening in the Persian Gulf, what's happening with Iran and the US, but there's also some pretty good news that we won't be seeing the peaks that we saw in April and May.
1: Donald Trump claims the perimeters of a deal with Iran have been agreed as the US president cancels renewed strikes, citing progress in talks. Iran is rejecting the comments, describing them as nothing but a new lie. Both major parties are playing down a boost to One Nation in the latest opinion poll. The Red Bridge poll shows the Pauline Hanson-led party is back to being the most popular choice with surveyed voters, with a primary vote of 31%. Labor is on 29%, while the Coalition has gained 4 points to sit at 22%. Coalition MP Ted O'Brien says they aren't worried about weekly poll results, but it's clear the party has a way to go to sell its message to voters.
3: I think if there's any real message that we've seen through multiple polls, though, it's that the country wants to see a change. They do want to see a change of government, and only really it's the Coalition that has the leadership, the plan and the team to deliver that.
1: Hearings for a Senate inquiry into the federal government's proposed gambling reforms get underway this week. It's expected to hear concerns the crackdown would still leave the vulnerable exposed to betting advertisements. Some broadcasters warn key provisions risk unintended consequences for public interest journalism. The court hearing for former Sydney broadcaster Alan Jones is due to get underway today. The 85-year-old has pleaded not guilty to indecent assault charges against six men over almost two decades. More than 70 witnesses are expected to appear throughout the proceedings. Also making news, police in Victoria are appealing for public assistance after a visually impaired man was assaulted at a licensed premise in inner Melbourne. And the latest data shows the national property market is in its deepest downturn since the pandemic. Checking sport, Cronulla halfback Nico Hines will be on record watch this week against the Dragons, chasing the most consecutive goal kicks without a miss. He picked up his 31st in their 32-16 win over the Rabbitohs, now just four shy of Hazem El Masri's record of 35. The Parramatta Eels have moved up to 13th on the ladder with a 16-13 win over the West Tigers. And the pressure is ramping up on FIFA President Gianni Infantino after his failed attempt to privatise the World Cup. That's the latest. I'm Sasha Foote.
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4: Gee, it's a beautiful morning for the Sunshine Coast. Fine, partly cloudy the forecast, although I can't really see a cloud at the moment. I think it's a bit of an each-way bet there from the Bureau, but generally good conditions today. Fine, mostly sunny for tomorrow. In fact, right through the rest of the week and heading into the weekend, looking quite good too. Still on the nippier side, top of 21 degrees today. Right now, though, it has moved at 8:04 up to 15.
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4: Start to get heavy all over the coast now. Up in Toowoomba, about a 10-minute wait either side of Tonella Bridge. Ongoing roadworks there. Beckmans Road eastbound up to Sea Eagle Drive. 10-minute delay. And also about a 10-minute delay for the Sunshine Motorway. CP Downs right through Mandy Creek up towards Brisbane Road. Outbound's a little bit busy. And the Sunshine Motorway, your southbound run past Yandina Coolum Road through Mount Coolum. Getting very slow down through that particular stretch. Clant Road, quite heavy as per usual, opposite the racecourse, heading eastbound. And Maroochydore Road through Kunda Park, getting slow. And Palmwoods, Woombye Palmwoods Road, up through to Nambour Connection Road. Very heavy delays there. If you're heading on down through to Brisbane on the Bruce Highway, about a 10 to 15 minute delay, North Lakes to the Gateway.

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At 13 past 8, Jason McLean here for your Monday morning, filling in for Trevor Young. Trevor back again next Monday. And some great songs, great variety to come this hour. What about this? Dusty Springfield, Steelers Wheel, some Brian Adams, Robbie Williams, REO Speedwagon, Dr. Hook. And I'll also check your fuel prices in the next 10 minutes or so. Right now, a couple of 60s tracks, Cliff Richard, right after this from Andy Williams.

0: 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Early Cliff Richard there, In the Country, and Andy Williams before that, and Happy Harp. At 18 after 8, got a hit on the way very shortly from Dusty Springfield.
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0: 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I just don't know what to do with myself. At 27 past 8, hits on the way, surely from Steelers Will. Also, Brian Adams.
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0: Still delays up to 10 minutes heading inbound. Sippy Downs up through to Brisbane Road through Mountain Creek for the Sunshine Motorway. Outbound's a little bit busy and the Sunshine Motorway still delays heading past Yandina, Coolum Road. Starting to thin out though. So to traffic, Beckmans Road, Twonton, looking quite good now actually. Main Street, Budrum, heavy. Also heavy, Nicklin Way, both ways, Bock Arena. And still about a 5 minute delay opposite the Caldwell Park Racecourse with Caloundra Road. Meantime, Bruce Highway to Gympie, clear. If you're heading on down through to Brisbane, it's about a 10-minute delay from exit 142 down through to the Gateway Motorway.
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4: 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It's about something we all find challenging, but something we all need to know a bit more about too. Where do you start? Who do you turn to? What are your legal and financial obligations when a loved one passes away? What preparations can you make to relieve stress on the family after you're gone? All your questions will be answered about what happens before and after a funeral, and importantly, the many choices you have to be farewelled the way you'd like to be remembered. As part of the National Dying to Know initiative, one of the Sunshine Coast's most respected funeral service providers is opening its doors. You can walk through the grounds and the facilities. Guides will take you behind the scenes to show you as much or as little as you're comfortable with. It's on Saturday, August 8th from 8 a.m. to midday at Gregson and Waite, Wises Road, Budrum. Certainly a different kind of open day, but an extraordinary opportunity to have honest, informed and open conversations about life.
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I'll check out some local news headlines very shortly, as well as play some Robbie Williams right after this from Madonna. This is Open Your Heart, 22 to 9 now, here at Sunshine FM.

0: It's the Sunshine Coast radio station, 104.9 Sunshine FM, Robbie Williams and Supreme at 16 to 9. Jason McLean here this morning, having a look at some local news. Another successful Sunshine Coast Marathon held yesterday with more than 16,000 competitors taking part in a number of races, including the full marathon, half marathon, 5 kilometre and 10 kilometre runs, and also the 5 kilometre walk. The men's marathon was won by Brett Robinson in a time of 2 hours, 15 minutes and 45 seconds. Beth McKenzie won the women's in a time of 2 hours, 37 minutes and 26 seconds. Ryan Gregson took out the men's half marathon and Izzy Bat Doyle the women's. And the Sunshine Coast Daily reports a woman was rushed to hospital after a horror house fire on the Sunshine Coast overnight. Emergency services were called to the property at Coolum Beach around 9:50pm after reports of a fire in a bathroom. Paramedics treated the woman in her 40s on site before being rushed to Sunshine Coast University Hospital. A spokeswoman said the woman was in a stable condition with burns to her face plus hand and head injuries. Police said investigations were in their early stages. Just some of the news making headlines this morning here at Sunshine FM.
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3: Oh, I don't believe it. 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

I got a freaky old lady named a Cocaine Kitty who embroiders on my jeans. 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

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Got your latest news, sport and weather shortly. Today's fun fact before I go. You know, Americans, a recent survey revealed, well, actually not recent, it was done a few years ago. It reveals they consume 42 tonnes of aspirin a day. That was before Donald Trump became president. Gee, that's a headache in itself, isn't it? Taking you up to news, REO Speedwagon, then Doug Mulley to follow the news here at Sunshine FM. Have yourself a wonderful day.

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1: Hello, I'm Sasha Foote. A Labor MP is playing down the latest polling showing One Nation has regained support among voters. The Redbridge poll shows the Pauline Hanson-led party is 31% of the primary vote compared to Labor's 29%. Anthony Albanese remains preferred Prime Minister. Labor's Dan Repiccioli says they are focusing on governing, not week-to-week opinion poll results.
2: We're not going to go chasing week-by-week polls. I know the media loves it, and look, I understand you guys have got a job to do, but our job is getting out there, talking to the Australian people and making sure that we're delivering for our areas.
1: Senator Hanson is in Melbourne today to unveil her One Nation candidates for the upcoming Victorian election. Two firefighting helicopters leased from Australia are understood to have been involved in a fatal crash in Greece. The aircraft collided west of Athens while battling wildfires in the region, with a two-person crew of one of the choppers killed. No Australian citizens were caught up in the incident. The consumer watchdog has been asked to increase monitoring of fuel prices as excise rates return to normal. A price cut introduced in response to the Middle East conflict has ended. Treasurer Jim Chalmers says any unexplainable price increases will face serious scrutiny and possible fines. Spirits manufacturers warn a rise in the alcohol tax could see more Australians turn to black market alternatives. The twice yearly inflation increase is now in effect, adding extra cost to the price of distilled spirits and packaged beer. The excise on tap beer will remain frozen until next year. Spirits Council Executive Director Stephen Fanner says the tax is making legal products increasingly unaffordable.
3: We've seen what's happened with tobacco in recent years, where high taxes have seen government revenues collapse and the market is now dominated by organised crime. We don't want spirits to go down the same path.
1: Also making news, US President Donald Trump says the perimeters of a deal with Tehran have been agreed. Iranian state media reports the claims are not true. Staff at the watchdog overseeing the safety and efficacy of medical devices say they're being hampered by outdated IT systems. And Queensland's Premier says he's open-minded to allowing police to collecting DNA from young offenders. Legal experts say uploading these samples to an intelligence database risks the rights of children. Checking sport, New South Wales Origin coach Laurie Daly has finally confirmed he's departing the role after guiding the Blues to an unlikely series win this year. Assistants Boyd Cordner and Matt King are among the candidates to replace him. Adam Dewey has fallen just short of a match-winning effort for the West Tigers in a heartbreaking 16-13 loss to the Eels. And Australia has finished at the top of the medal tally with 171-70 of them gold at the Commonwealth Games in Glasgow. That's the latest. I'm Sasha Foote.
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4: We've got 80% humidity this morning, partly cloudy with a slight chance of a shower, most likely late this morning. Light southeasters with slight seas on a 1 to 2 metre southeast swell. Next tide is a 1.5 metre high in about 1 hour, then low again at 4:45 this afternoon. And along the coast today, in Nambour up to 21 degrees. Tops today for Mullaney of 19. At the airport, currently 17 degrees.

Good morning, it's 11 past nine. We've managed to survive another weekend. Here we are, back on the treadmill. Doug Mulley here, filling in all this week on the morning shift. Got some sentimental 60s from Tom Jones coming up pretty soon. Also before 10, 70s Carole King, 80s Alison Moyet. Now let's get back into it with Jim Crochet, 104.9.

Hey, there's a little kicker. Thanks for choosing Sunshine FM this morning from down Melbourne way. Things of Stone and Wood, also Jim Crochet, the Love Unlimited Orchestra, and John Cougar Mellencamp got our little gig off to a bright start this morning. 18 past nine, couple of interesting local news bits here to share with you. We probably don't need official figures to tell us this, but yes, the Sunshine Coast remains Australia's top regional migration destination. Yeah, that makes it four quarters in a row. It seems most of our newbies are coming from New South Wales. So if you're one of those migrants, we'll call them, welcome to your new home. There was a pretty nasty prank yesterday morning, Golden Beach, where a car crashed into two parked cars, caused a few traffic problems around Lansborough Parade. Thankfully, no fatalities, but there were a couple of people injured. And, of course, the Commonwealth Games have been humongously successful for Australia generally and for some Sunshine Coast-linked athletes in particular. For example, Alexandria Perkins scoring four gold and a silver in the pool. Other medalists include Jenna Jones, Lakeisha Patterson, Isaac Cooper and Hannah Dodd. Peyton Craig and Nathan Jason also did pretty well on the track. Of course, a lot of those athletes connected to the University of the Sunshine Coast. So good on you guys. Great job all round. Okay, a Carole King classic coming up for you shortly, right after this. When you

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We are the Sunshine Coast 104.9 Sunshine FM. Look, if you've ever been to Edinburgh in Scotland, you'll know exactly what that song's all about. Jerry Rafferty off his Snakes and Ladders album, singing about the Royal Mile, along with Justin Timberlake and Carole King first up there. Look, I just want to make a quick mention about something pretty special coming up later this week at Marucci RSL. It's very special for local businesses. It's the Thriving Through Change Business Expo.

0: Yeah, between 3 and 7 that afternoon, Wednesday afternoon, there'll be practical discussions from panels, from experts, respected financial commentators who are there to help you cut through all the doom and the gloom and help businesses adjust to meet changing consumer demands and expectations. It's a tough nut to crack, but they're up for it. There'll be Q&As, exhibitors offering advice and support for you and your business, touching on AI, automation, marketing and digital, planning, strategy, networking, disaster and risk preparedness. It's all there. Lots to talk about. And I haven't mentioned this yet, but I will now. It's free. Yep, free. No, you're not hallucinating, but you will need to make a booking. Just Google Thriving Through Change Business Expo. It's all you've got to do. It's really straightforward, and I emphasise it's F-R-E-E. Right, this Wednesday from 3 p.m. Wednesday at Marucci RSL. Music from Alison Moyet coming up in just a moment, 27 to 10.
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doing some heavy-duty reminiscing there. Tom Jones. Turns out that was one of my dad's favourite songs. I didn't know that. We were just driving in the car one day. That song came on the radio. And very unlike my dad, he started singing along to it. God, I was shocked. Partly cloudy today also means it's partly sunny. Yeah, I like to think the glass is half full, if you know what I mean. Maybe a mill in a lunchtime shower and that'll be about it. Temperatures today reaching up to 21 degrees. 19 to 10, Sunshine FM.

0: music, more memories, more of it. 104.9 Sunshine FM, wrapping up another foursome there with Brizzy Band, The Go-Betweens. And if you like good Oz music, you're going to definitely like what we've got in store for you tonight on Aussie's Rule. Yeah, Kylie McNamara is back with another 2 hours chockers full of great Oz rock, from John English to Johnny O'Keefe, from Human Nature to Normie Rowe. So covering Oz music from the 60s right through to the 20-teens. 8 till 10 tonight, only here on Sunshine FM. Okay, Pointer Sisters on your radio in just a moment. It's 10 to 10.
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the right. English singer-songwriter George Ezra writing Shotgun. That was a number one hit for him about 8 years ago now. Doesn't time fly? All right, it's 3:10, new sport and weather right after this little cutie from Nancy Sinatra.

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1: Hello, I'm Sasha Foote. Donald Trump says talks with Iran are about to resume as Tehran and Oman close in on a deal over a new maritime route in the Strait of Hormuz. The US president has now confirmed negotiations with Iranian officials will begin tomorrow, but says American forces remain prepared to act if necessary. The federal government is playing down the possibility of clashes with the Trump administration over its laws for tech giants and media companies. Labor has released its news bargaining incentive draft legislation, which would see tech companies forced to pay a 2.5% tax on digital advertising revenue if they don't reach deals with news outlets. Assistant Treasurer Daniel Molino says it doesn't harm our long-standing free trade deal with the United States.
2: When it comes to the Australia-US free trade agreement, we're confident that the arrangements that we're putting forward in this legislation are appropriate and are consistent with all of our obligations.
1: One Nation has edged back in front of Labor as the most popular political party in the latest Redbridge polling. The Pauline Hanson-led party holds 31% of the primary vote. Labor is on 29%, the coalition on 22%. The NRMA is urging drivers to consider filling up their vehicles with cheaper fuel types as the excise returns in full. Analysis shows filling up with E10 over premium 98 could